Big FM. What I know is when the night gets cold. The Bigs and Beats of Big FM.

Always the bridesmaid, never the bride. 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That's what I made. 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What I made, you terminate my baby. 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What else can I say? It was fun for a while. Bet I really would've loved your smile. Didn't really wanna abort, but fuck it, what's one more lie to tell an unborn child?

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Marshmallow and Kelsey Ballerini. We just want

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1: 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She just

was cuffing like the precinct. How you go from housewife to a sticky link? Get you round running all type of bands as a rover. Three years to ride in a rinky-dink. I'm the one, put you in Aliante. Fashion over model, I'll put you on the runway. Who's working coach bags, got your shenanigans. Top bitch at Frisco, I call her my baby.

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2: 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That's when I knew that your heart was scarring. 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
1: 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That's when I knew that your heart was scarring. 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